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6: Rain moves in this evening with about an inch expected. Lows in the low 60s, and northeast winds at 15 gusting to 30. Tomorrow, can't quite rule out rain, with temperatures climbing to the upper 70s. Lows settle into the upper 50s tomorrow night under partly cloudy skies. Sunday brings sun with some clouds. Highs again in the upper 70s. Monday looks bright with sunshine expected. Highs in the low 80s, lows in the mid 50s.
7: My name is John Tesh. I've come up with a great way to improve your memory and your recall. You just try some grip exercises. In a recent study we found for you, people who clenched their right hand before memorizing something and then their left hand before recalling it increased their memory scores by 15%. This is big. Why would clenching your fists help? The researchers say squeezing your right hand, well, that activates part of the brain's left hemisphere responsible for memory formation. And then squeezing the left hand activates right hemisphere regions needed for recall. So grab a stress ball and start squeezing. Again, in this study, people who clenched their right hand before memorizing something and then their left hand before recalling it increased their memory scores by 15%. Do it.
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This is her favorite song, you know that, right? So if we play it good and loud, she might get up and dance again. Oh, she put her beard down.

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4: Rain moves in this evening with about an inch expected. Lows in the low 60s and northeast winds at 15 gusting to 30. Tomorrow can't quite rule out rain with temperatures climbing to the upper 70s. Lows settle into the upper 50s tomorrow night under partly cloudy skies. Sunday brings sun with some clouds. Highs again in the upper 70s.

0: Monday looks bright with sunshine expected. Highs in the low 80s, lows in the mid-50s.
1: All right, Gib, pop quiz time. What's the germiest spot in your kitchen? When I first saw this, I thought, oh, it's the sponge, of course.
2: Yeah, we've talked about it all the time.
1: That was like one of the first tips we gave 22 years ago.
2: Yeah.
1: Was soak the sponge and then microwave it. So here are the choices. Sink, fridge, cutting board, sponge. And now it's the spice jars.
2: Oh.
1: And this makes total sense, right, when you think about it. This comes from the Journal of Food Protection. Researchers had nearly 400 people prepare turkey burgers in the kitchen, and then they weren't told they were participating in a food safety study. They thought they were testing recipes. Mm. Spice jars used while cooking were far and away the most cross-contaminated spot. How about that?
2: Well, because you don't think about it well. After I touch poultry to the cutting board, I clean the cutting board before I touch anything
1: else.
2: Exactly,
1: yeah.
2: I clean the cutting board. Sometimes if it's like raw chicken, I'll use bleach.
1: Right.
2: I make sure that it's really clean. But when I'm mixing the spices and making turkey burgers, I'm just adding the spices. Maybe a little bit of turkey gets on my hands. I'm not really thinking about it.
1: Right.
2: And I work my way through it. And you're absolutely right. Thankfully, I use disposable spice jars. I don't like a lot of people rejar their spices. You know, they'll take the spices and put them into like special labeled ones.
1: All right.
2: I just use the ones from the grocery store. So eventually, I'm throwing those things away. But right. I don't think about it. You're absolutely right.
1: Yeah. Be careful with the spice jars. They are germy.

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1: The U.S. and Israel are reportedly preparing to bombard energy-related targets in Iran as soon as this weekend. Multiple reports say the strikes could amount to the harshest bombing campaign to date against energy infrastructure targets. CBS reports President Trump has not yet given the final go-ahead on the plan. It would mark Israel's return to joint strikes against Iran since the early weeks of the war. The Justice Department has dropped its felony vandalism case involving the reflecting pool in Washington against an American Olympic canoeist. In a legal brief, the D.C. U.S. Attorney Jeanine Pirro's office says the damage was due to the result of flawed installation by the contractor, not Olympian David Hearn. The court filing says the sealant lining the bottom of the reflecting pool started peeling off almost immediately after it was installed. A multi-days-long severe weather threat's now moving into the central plain states and the Midwest. NBC's Ryan Chandler reports that NOAA's issued a 2 out of 4 risk of flash flooding for parts of Minnesota, Wisconsin, Illinois, and other states in the region.
2: The Northeast still cleaning up after flooding from those storms earlier this week.
1: And he reports another extreme heat dome will be hitting western states in the next few days.
2: A summer scorcher with almost 70 million under heat alerts after soaring record highs in multiple states yesterday. From Florida to Texas, where the city of Dalhart reached 105, to Arizona.
1: Forecasters say Phoenix, Arizona, and Palm Springs, California could see temperatures this weekend approaching 120 degrees.
2: The heat turning dangerous in some areas, with 3 people in Idaho passing away and several construction workers in Alabama hospitalized.
1: President Trump is doubting reports that cyber attacks on more than 30 Minnesota water systems may be linked to Iran. Multiple reports cite U.S. officials saying the attacks may be linked to Iran. Trump told reporters Friday that Minnesota was to blame for the cyber attacks. I'm Scott Carr.
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10: Rain moves in this evening with about an inch expected, lows in the low 60s, and northeast winds at 15 gusting to 30. Tomorrow can't quite rule out rain with temperatures climbing to the upper 70s. Lows settle into the upper 50s tomorrow night under partly cloudy skies. Sunday brings sun with some clouds, highs again in the upper 70s. Monday looks bright with sunshine expected, highs in the low 80s, lows in the mid 50s.
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0: world and by the world's most elite swimmers, but 99% of women polled said they wouldn't want to be caught dead with their significant other if he was wearing a Speedo at the pool or on the beach. This is according to a poll of 1,000 women. A spokesperson for Speedo jumped to the defense of the Speedo, saying, quote, Speedos were originally designed in the 1960s to reduce drag while providing support and freedom of movement for competitive swimmers. The Speedo brief has become an iconic silhouette that transcends both the sports and fashion world. Thank you, Speedo. Okay, ladies, what do you think? Would you mind if your significant other wore a Speedo on the beach? Let us know. Facebook.com/John Tesh.
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4: The Cardinals at Toronto game is still 1-1 at the end of seven. The Blue Jays just grounded into a double play with bases loaded to end the seventh inning. Comeback win for the Reds in Cincinnati, 8-7 over the Pirates. They got the first five runs off starter for Pittsburgh, Paul Skenes, who lasted just four innings. The Phillies at Orioles game is now 4-4 in the bottom of the seventh. First inning, two-run homer for the O's, Pete Alonso. Also in progress at Cleveland, Guardians still 1-0 over Arizona in the top of the eighth. Tanner Bibee still on the mound. And the White Sox lead at Tampa Bay 6-1 in the top of the eighth, getting four home runs off Rays starter Nick Martinez. The Yankees, with two solo homers today, beat the Cubs in Chicago 2-0. NFL analyst Tony Romo was placed on leave by CBS after his DUI arrest last week. J.J. Watt will step in for him in the future.
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10: Rain moves in this evening with about an inch expected. Lows in the low 60s and northeast winds at 15 gusting to 30. Tomorrow can't quite rule out rain with temperatures climbing to the upper 70s. Lows settle into the upper 50s tomorrow night under partly cloudy skies. Sunday brings sun with some clouds. Highs again in the upper 70s. Monday looks bright with sunshine expected. Highs in the low 80s, lows in the mid 50s.
11: Time for some headache intelligence, especially migraine sufferers. Listen up. How does a bubble bath sound as a cure for migraines? Pretty good, right? Researchers say a bubble bath using menthol bath gel may do the trick. According to Professor Paul Goadsby, who specializes

0: and migraines at King's College London. There's scientific evidence that menthol is a proven painkiller that's just as effective as over-the-counter headache remedies. Menthol comes from the mint plant, and it works by activating a skin receptor that makes us feel cool and that can relieve pain. It's the opposite of capsaicin, the compound that makes spicy food taste hot, and that triggers our pain receptors, while mint and menthol turn them off. No time for a bath? No problem. Just add 3 drops of peppermint essential oil to a tablespoon of water, soak it up with a cotton ball, and run that across your temples and along your hairline. Your head, say the experts, will feel better within just 15 minutes.
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2: 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Starting in September will be our Friday night fish fries. Come down here, best fish in town. We have been slowly remodeling the bar. We've added all new stools and everything. 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This is Todd Steffel, Sergeant-at-Arms with the Toma American Legion Post 201. Again, we'd like to thank Torkelson Funeral Home and Cremation, supporting our community for over 100 years. 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
6: Rain moves in this evening with about an inch expected. Lows in the low 60s, and northeast winds at 15 gusting to 30. Tomorrow, can't quite rule out rain, with temperatures climbing to the upper 70s. Lows settle into the upper 50s tomorrow night under partly cloudy skies. Sunday brings sun with some clouds. Highs again in the upper 70s. Monday looks bright with sunshine expected. Highs in the low 80s, lows in the mid 50s.
7: Time for another dose of intelligence for your life. Let's talk about when to exercise. We all know that exercise is great for our hearts. But a new major study that tracked over 85,000 adults has found the ideal time to work out. According to the European Journal of Preventive Cardiology, people who worked out in the morning had a 16% lower risk of heart disease and stroke than those who didn't exercise until the afternoon. So specifically, researchers say 8 a.m. to 11 a.m. is the sweet spot for exercise as it relates to heart health. Women in particular saw the biggest benefit. Those who hit the gym in that three-hour window between 8 a.m. and 11, they had a 35% lower risk of stroke and a 25% lower risk of coronary artery disease compared to those who exercised later. These findings suggest that syncing your workouts to your body's internal clock, a concept known as chronoactivity, will give your heart an extra boost. Again, the researchers say 8 a.m. to 11 a.m. is a sweet spot for exercise as it relates to heart health.
8: Intelligence for your life.
7: And just ahead, when you're looking for love, look for two particular personality traits. 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
6: Tonight brings steady rain with close to an inch of accumulation, lows in the low 60s, and northeast winds at 15, gusting to 30. Tomorrow, that chance of rain lingers with highs in the upper 70s. Once that rain wraps up tomorrow night, look for some clouds and lows dropping into the upper 50s. Sunday should bring more sun than clouds, with temps climbing back into the upper 70s.
7: Directly from our relationship files, if you want a happy relationship, look for somebody with these two qualities, conscientiousness and self-control. First, let's talk about self-control. Studies show that when somebody's partner has high levels of self-control, they trust those partners much more, and they should. Three different studies show that romantic partners with high self-control are much more likely to be faithful. According to psychologist Jeremy Nicholson, if you want a monogamous relationship and a faithful partner, look for somebody with good self-control. What about this conscientiousness? Studies show a conscientious partner is more likely to make an effort in the relationship. Conscientiousness plays a role in motivating people to correct relationship mistakes, to problem solve, and to contribute to relationship satisfaction. And studies show that self-control and conscientiousness predict whether or not somebody will follow through on relationship promises. How do you spot somebody who has self-control and conscientiousness? Dr. Nicholson says, look for people who keep their plans with you, who call when they say they will, and can focus on you, and they don't get distracted when you're together.
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7: And coming up, half of all dog owners today allow their pets to sleep on the bed with them. And it's not just for their companionship. 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
1: Reports say the U.S. and Israel are preparing to bombard energy-related targets in Iran as soon as this weekend. Multiple reports say the strikes could amount to the harshest bombing campaign to date against energy infrastructure targets. CBS reports President Trump has not yet given the final go-ahead on the plan. It would mark Israel's return to joint strikes against Iran since the early weeks of the war. As extreme heat bakes millions from Arizona to Montana this weekend, temperature records across the western U.S. are expected to fall. Forecasters say southwestern cities could get close to 120 degrees Fahrenheit Saturday and Sunday. Extreme heat and dry winds in the Pacific Northwest are expected to increase wildfire risks. President Trump is saying one of his former personal attorneys, Todd Blanche, should be immediately confirmed as U.S. Attorney General by the Senate. On Friday, Trump called out Republican Senator John Cornyn of Texas, who's holding out until he gets a written guarantee from Blanche that Trump's so-called anti-weaponization fund is completely dead. Senator Cornyn says one of his concerns is that $1.8 billion fund might be used to compensate January 6th rioters turned defendants.
2: The fact that they're balking at putting that in writing tells me that they were hoping to get by with this settlement agreement and his testimony and then revitalize those provisions at a later date.
1: The Senate Judiciary Committee's postponed a vote on Blanche's nomination. FIFA is dropping its plan to sell stakes in the World Cup to private investment. FIFA President Gianni Infantino's plan to raise $20 billion by selling stakes to outside investors sparked a massive backlash, including a vote by the European soccer's governing body to boycott all FIFA events, including the World Cup. In a statement Friday, Infantino confirmed a deal with a group led by Joshua Kushner, the brother of President Trump's son-in-law, Jared Kushner, is dead. I'm Scott Carr.
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6: Tonight brings steady rain with close to an inch of accumulation, lows in the low 60s, and northeast winds at 15, gusting to 30. Tomorrow, that chance of rain lingers with highs in the upper 70s. Once that rain wraps up tomorrow night, look for some clouds and lows dropping into the upper 50s. Sunday should bring more sun than clouds, with temps climbing back into the upper 70s.
7: All right, time for some pet intelligence. Is it possible that we are wired to share our bed with dogs? This is a fair question to ask when you consider that half of all dog owners allow their pets to sleep on the bed with them. I did that for most of my life. And scientists have some theories about why we share our bed with our pets. Listen, first, it is psychological.

0: comforting. After all, dogs provide companionship when we're lonely and warmth when we're cold, since the average canine body temperature is about 6 degrees Fahrenheit warmer than that of humans. Dogs also provide an early warning system against approaching predators, which means they helped us survive when we didn't have shelter. It explains why archaeologists have found the evidence of people sharing beds with dogs going back to ancient Egypt. In fact, listen, some anthropologists believe we're biologically wired to want a pet nearby while we sleep. In almost every family with pets, children automatically curl up to sleep with animals until their parents teach them not to, which suggests the co-sleeping urge is encoded in both human and dog DNA. It also helps explain why sales of pet stairs to help animals climb into bed with us rose more than 10% just in the past year.
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3: The Houston Astros are a half game behind Texas for first place in the AL West. Houston is leading Texas 11-2 going to the ninth inning. The Rockies had a weather delay at the start, so they're only in the top of the seventh. Colorado ahead of Kansas City 3-1. The Brewers are winning again, 6-2 at the Angels, top of the sixth. The Detroit Tigers scratched their scheduled starting pitcher Casey Mize as the trade deadline is coming up Monday. So in an all bullpen game, Detroit leads 2-1 at the A's in the bottom of the fifth. The Padres going with an all-bullpen game. 6-0 San Diego's lead on the Giants, bottom of the fourth. All relievers for the Dodgers tonight. They're getting shut out by the Red Sox and Ranger Suarez. 3-0, top of the fourth. Mariners lead Minnesota 3-2, top of the fourth. The Twins get pitcher Dean Kramer from Baltimore tonight. White Sox won. Cleveland loss. Yankees beat the Cubs 2-0.
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0: Tonight brings steady rain with close to an inch of accumulation, lows in the low 60s, and northeast winds at 15, gusting to 30. Tomorrow, that chance of rain lingers with highs in the upper 70s. Once that rain wraps up tomorrow night, look for some clouds and lows dropping into the upper 50s. Sunday should bring more sun than clouds, with temps climbing back into the upper 70s.
1: So here is a side hustle gift I'd never heard of before. It's being a standardized patient.
2: What?
1: If you'd like to be an actor, this could be for you. It's a way to help train new doctors. It's essentially an acting job.
2: Yes.
1: You would be so great
2: because
1: you would always have beriberi or rickets or something. You earn about $20 an hour to portray a patient with various medical conditions or symptoms. You need to be able to memorize the details of the case and accurately portray the symptoms, and you'll need to be comfortable with physical exams.
2: Okay, wait, I would love to do this, but there was a whole episode of Seinfeld where Kramer and his buddy were doing this, and Kramer was so good, I think, at lupus, that they kept typecasting him as lupus, so he kept trying to get out of it and get a new part because he didn't want to be typecast for one disease, or maybe he got cirrhosis of the liver, I can't remember. It was one thing, and he kept getting it over and over and over again. I would love to do this, not even as a job. Like, I would call my agent, actually, see if they can get me
1: into
2: this.
1: I bet.
2: I'll Instagram live it. You guys can see it.
1: Exactly so they give you the condition,
2: right?
1: And you memorize all the manifestations, right?
2: Right.
1: And then the doctor
2: makeup. Like, why is your face all yellow? Must be jaundice. I've got jaundice.
1: Oh my gosh, we're gonna get you in this.
2: I can't wait.

Alan Jackson, Kenny Chesney, Brooks and Dunn, they all play here. 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
1: Reports say the U.S. and Israel are preparing to bombard energy-related targets in Iran. CBS News reports the strikes could amount to the harshest bombing campaign to date against energy infrastructure targets. They report President Trump has not yet given a final go-ahead on the plan. Forecasters warn this weekend heat records will be broken again across the western area of the country. NBC's Ryan Chandler reports desert cities like Phoenix and Palm Springs could see temperatures approaching 120 degrees tomorrow and Sunday.
2: The heat turning dangerous in some areas, with three people in Idaho passing away and several construction workers in Alabama hospitalized.
1: Officials say that'll elevate the wildfire risk across the entire Pacific Northwest. A Democratic leader, Senator Chris Van Hollen's, declining to say whether he'll support fellow Democrat Chuck Schumer to stay on as Senate Minority Leader.
3: Senator Van Hollen says his focus is on the 2026 midterm elections. When he was asked twice about Schumer's future, the Maryland Democrat said the party should wait to see what voters decide. The comments come as some polls are suggesting Democratic voters are divided over whether party leadership should remain the same or embrace new ideas. The uncertainty also comes as several Democratic candidates have stopped short of endorsing Schumer for another term as Senate Minority Leader. In New York, I'm Liz Warner.
1: Off to a record-breaking start at the box office is Spider-Man Brand New Day.
4: Hi, my name is Peter Parker. I have something to tell you that's going to sound crazy.
1: It's the fourth film in the Tom Holland-led franchise. It made $72 million just from Thursday previews, marking the highest preview total ever, even surpassing Avengers Endgame, which made $60 million from previews in 2019. Brand New Day is projected to make between $260 and $280 million in its debut weekend. I'm Scott Carr.
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4: Tonight brings steady rain with close to an inch of accumulation, lows in the low 60s, and northeast winds at 15, gusting to 30. Tomorrow, that chance of rain lingers with highs in the upper 70s. Once that rain wraps up tomorrow night, look for some clouds and lows dropping into the upper 50s. Sunday should bring more sun than clouds, with temps climbing back into the upper 70s.
5: Did you know that we're twice as likely to have digestive troubles in the summer because of the heat? You may already be experiencing this. It turns out as temperatures rise, our digestive system becomes slower and weaker, leading to digestive upset. But here's a surprising and scientific way to soothe a gassy or upset stomach. Dig in the dirt. Yeah, breathing in the healthy bacteria found in dirt and absorbing it through your skin boost the production of digestive enzymes, which works to settle your stomach and prevents future problems. In fact, digging in the dirt every day can help ease even chronic stomach upset in as little as a week. So plant some flowers, weed your garden, get healthy in the process, digging in the dirt.

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7: Tonight brings steady rain with close to an inch of accumulation, lows in the low 60s, and northeast winds at 15, gusting to 30. Tomorrow, that chance of rain lingers with highs in the upper 70s. Once that rain wraps up tomorrow night, look for some clouds and lows dropping into the upper 50s. Sunday should bring more sun than clouds, with temps climbing back into the upper 70s.
8: So if you'd like to be more successful, experts say just use the power of touch correctly. University of Chicago scientists found that just patting somebody on the arm for less than a second will make them significantly more generous and more likely to like you. In the study, waitresses who patted customers briefly on the arm, nothing creepy, they got tips that were 33% higher than those who didn't do that. And the customers gave the restaurant and the service a much higher rating. The reason? Because even the briefest touch releases the bonding, calming hormone oxytocin. In fact, if you're in a negotiation, like buying a new car, whoever reaches out and makes contact first has the upper hand. That's because a brief touch shows you want to be on the same page, which instantly softens up the other person and moves you into the power position. It's the power of touch.
9: Stay connected with us.
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George Strait, Keith Urban, Randy Travis. 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
1: Reports say the U.S. and Israel are preparing to bombard energy-related targets in Iran as soon as this weekend. Multiple reports say the strikes could amount to the harshest bombing campaign to date against energy infrastructure targets. CBS reports President Trump has not yet given the final go-ahead on the plan. It would mark Israel's return to joint strikes against Iran since the early weeks of the war. As extreme heat bakes millions from Arizona to Montana this weekend, temperature records across the western U.S. are expected to fall. Forecasters say southwestern cities could get close to 120 degrees Fahrenheit Saturday and Sunday. Extreme heat and dry winds in the Pacific Northwest are expected to increase wildfire risks. President Trump is saying one of his former personal attorneys, Todd Blanche, should be immediately confirmed as U.S. Attorney General by the Senate. On Friday, Trump called out Republican Senator John Cornyn of Texas, who's holding out until he gets a written guarantee from Blanche that Trump's so-called anti-weaponization fund is completely dead. Senator Cornyn says one of his concerns is that $1.8 billion fund might be used to compensate January 6th rioters turned defendants.
2: The fact that they're balking at putting that in writing tells me that they were hoping to get by with this settlement agreement and his testimony and then revitalize those provisions at a later date.
1: The Senate Judiciary Committee's postponed a vote on Blanche's nomination. FIFA is dropping its plan to sell stakes in the World Cup to private investment. FIFA President Gianni Infantino's plan to raise $20 billion by selling stakes to outside investors sparked a massive backlash, including a vote by the European soccer's governing body to boycott all FIFA events, including the World Cup. In a statement Friday, Infantino confirmed a deal with a group led by Joshua Kushner, the brother of President Trump's son-in-law, Jared Kushner, is dead. I'm Scott Carr.
3: Tonight brings steady rain with close to an inch of accumulation, lows in the low 60s, and northeast winds at 15, gusting to 30. Tomorrow, that chance of rain lingers with highs in the upper 70s. Once that rain wraps up tomorrow night, look for some clouds and lows dropping into the upper 50s. Sunday should bring more sun than clouds, with temps climbing back into the upper 70s.
4: Get ready to move from the place you are right now in your life to the place you are meant to be. It's Intelligence for Your Life. I'm John Tesh. Let's talk about whether or not you and I can catch stress. It turns out, just being around somebody who's stressed out, even watching somebody who's stressed on TV, can make you stressed out too. Because just seeing stress triggers so-called empathetic stress. That's according to research at the Max Planck Institute for Cognitive and Brain Sciences. When study participants there watched a stressed out person through a one-way mirror, one out of four of the watchers experienced a significant spike in the stress hormone cortisol, even when the other person was a complete stranger, just watching them. And when that somebody was their romantic partner, their stress levels jumped 40%. So if somebody else's mood is affecting you, try a proven stress buster, like taking deep breaths, listening to music, or taking a walk without that person, even if it's just to the bathroom and back.
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4: Just ahead, I'll tell you about the trend of what's known as secret worker trips. 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

saw the old man's face. 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He was a millionaire. 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His kids were mad as hell.

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3: Look for periods of rain overnight with around an inch of accumulation. Lows in the low 60s and a northeast breeze near 10 gusting to 30. Today, we can't quite rule out a stray shower with highs in the low 80s. Clouds build back in tonight as temperatures dip to a low in the upper 50s. Then tomorrow, just a few clouds around with highs climbing to the upper 70s.
4: So a recent survey found that a significant number of workers took what's known as a secret hush trip in the past year. That happens to be a discreet trip that they didn't want their boss or coworkers even to know about. And with a record number of people now working remotely, Forbes is projecting these hush trips to become a top new travel trend. This begs the question, if travel is so good for our well-being, why be so quiet about it? Well, the most common reason remote workers give is they don't want to make their coworkers jealous. After all, if you're openly working poolside from a tropical location while your colleagues are stuck in the office or at home, that's going to cause some resentment, likely. Plus, if there's any drop in your productivity or you miss an important deadline or a Zoom call, it's very likely your travel is going to be blamed. Now, this is a chance more workers seem willing to take, especially now that over half of all companies offer some flexibility to work remotely. And with Wi-Fi, millions of workers are finding they can work remotely from anywhere. I do, often, which is why a growing number of hotels are now offering special discounts to remote workers who want to travel and stay in one place for weeks at a time, whether they plan to tell anybody about it or not. That's the new thing, the hush trip.
5: Intelligence for your life.
4: And coming up, it may be time to invest in blackout shades for your home like we have here, especially if you live on a well-lit street. This is an important piece. I'm going to explain in a moment how the light from street lamps will really mess with your sleep and affect your health long term. Stand by.

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1: The war in Iran is now being targeted by the U.S. and one of its allies. The U.S. and Israel are reportedly preparing to bombard energy-related targets in Iran. CBS News reports the strikes could amount to the harshest bombing campaign to date against the energy infrastructure targets. President Trump has not yet given the final go-ahead on the plan, according to CBS. This would mark Israel's return to joint strikes against Iran since the early weeks of the war. During his cabinet meeting on Friday at Camp David, Trump said, quote, "We'll be hitting them very hard," while expressing frustration over ongoing Iran negotiations. A U.S. Postal Service worker in Florida is accused of stealing a winning lottery ticket from the mail and cashing it in. LaKeisha Lockhart was arrested on July 23rd following a joint investigation. She later admitted to stealing the lottery ticket. The lottery player reported that the winning Pick 4 ticket, worth $2,600, never arrived at its destination. FIFA is dropping its plan to sell stakes in the World Cup to private investment. Scott Carr has this story.
2: FIFA President Gianni Infantino's plan to raise $20 billion by selling stakes to outside investors sparked a massive backlash, including a vote by the European soccer's governing body to boycott all FIFA events, including the World Cup. On Friday, Infantino confirmed a deal with a group led by Joshua Kushner. The brother of President Trump's son-in-law, Jared Kushner, is dead. I'm Scott Carr.
1: And a federal judge in Colorado is restoring NCAA eligibility for a class of Division I athletes affected by the organization's new eligibility rules. That comes from U.S. District Judge Charlotte Sweeney after granting a class-wide preliminary injunction. I'm Jim Forbes.
3: Look for periods of rain overnight with around an inch of accumulation. Lows in the low 60s and a northeast breeze near 10 gusting to 30. Today, we can't quite rule out a stray shower with highs in the low 80s. Clouds build back in tonight as temperatures dip to a low in the upper 50s. Then tomorrow, just a few clouds around with highs climbing to the upper 70s.
4: Welcome back to Intelligence for Your Life, and it may be time to buy blackout shades for your home, especially if you live on a well-lit street or in a busy part of town, because the light from street lamps can really mess with our sleep. The research was conducted by sleep scientist Dr. Maurice Ohayon from Stanford, and it's not just light streaming through your windows when you're in bed, it's the general exposure to street light at night, too. His research spanned 8 years and involved 15,000 people. He found that the nighttime environment of people in cities was 3 to 6 times brighter than that of people in small towns in the countryside. And people who lived in bright areas were more likely to sleep less than 6 hours a night and deal with daytime fatigue. Basically, light is the biggest factor in regulating our circadian rhythm. And street lights today are LEDs, a lot of them, which give off a blue light.

0: suppresses our sleep hormone melatonin. You can tell if you live in an area with older lights if they give off a yellow or orange glow. Those aren't as bad for sleep. But the blue LED street lights, they keep people safer because they're brighter and mimic daylight so people can see better. Dr. Ohayon says the ambient blue light from street lamps is basically as bad for your sleep as using a smartphone or tablet right before bed. So if you live in an area with a lot of outdoor light, use blackout shades like Connie and I do in our house, or wear a sleep mask.
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1: From the Fox Sports Studios in Los Angeles, here's Steve DeSager.
2: The Houston Astros moved into first place in the AL West, half game ahead of Texas after blitzing the Rangers 11-2. Boston took the late game 9-4 over the Dodgers, who had an all bullpen game, 5 runs in the 7th for the Red Sox. Minnesota came back to win at Seattle 5-3. Victories for Milwaukee and Colorado, wins for San Diego and Detroit, which was up 2-1 at the A's going to the 8th. 13-1 Tigers the final. Tigers pitcher Casey Mize was scratched from his start with the MLB trade deadline coming up on Monday. The Twins acquired pitcher Dean Kramer from Baltimore. White Sox won, Cleveland lost. Yankees shut out the Cubs 2-0. Ex-wide receiver DeAndre Hopkins was hired as an assistant at Georgia Tech. NFL analyst Tony Romo was placed on leave by CBS after his DUI arrest last week. And in the WNBA's late game, Indiana won at Portland, a triple-double for Caitlin Clark.
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7: Look for periods of rain overnight with around an inch of accumulation. Lows in the low 60s and a northeast breeze near 10 gusting to 30. Today, we can't quite rule out a stray shower with highs in the low 80s. Clouds build back in tonight as temperatures dip to a low in the upper 50s. Then tomorrow, just a few clouds around with highs climbing to the upper 70s.
8: All right, time for some relationship intel. John Tesh with Gib Gerard, and for a better relationship, apparently we need to exercise together. Got to get your opinion on this, Gib. When you work through something together, even if it's just a tough cardio class, you deepen your connection. So relationships professor, Dr. Victor Harris, says it makes you feel like you're on the same team, and that helps you bond. Plus, couples who work out together tend to put in more

0: effort and are more committed to regular exercise. Do you exercise with your wife, right?
1: Very, very rarely. Yeah. She does not like it. We've taken a few exercise classes together. It doesn't work for us.
0: I've seen you guys play pickleball together when we were on vacation. It was like watching a war. You're both very competitive.
1: We are competitive and we're active together. But when it's my gym time, I mean, I like working out with you. We'll go to the gym together.
0: Yeah, right.
1: But what my gym time, I usually just go, if I have a lifting partner, I will go with my friend and then we'll just go our separate ways
0: exactly.
1: When we get into the gym.
0: Exactly.
1: I like to be alone, and zoned out.
0: You can still feel the energy.
1: You still feel the energy of the person there, but I just like to be zoned out. I don't want to be around somebody when I'm working out.
0: Yeah, my wife does this thing around the treadmill where she walks straight up for I don't know how long and I'm like, no, I'm just I'm stretching.
1: You don't work out with your wife, and you guys are married for a millennium.
0: I know. We don't see the same movies either.
1: Whatever works.
0: We've been married for 32 years. Maybe that's the thing. Just nothing in common.
1: You spend 24 hours a day together, except for the fun stuff.
0: It's intelligence for your life.
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1: The U.S. and one of its strongest allies are targeting Iran once again. The U.S. and Israel are reportedly preparing to bombard energy-related targets in Iran. CBS News reports the strikes could amount to the harshest bombing campaign to date against energy infrastructure targets. President Trump has not yet given the final go-ahead on the plan, according to CBS. This would mark Israel's return to joint strikes against Iran since the early weeks of the war. During his cabinet meeting on Friday at Camp David, Trump said, quote, "We'll be hitting them very hard," while expressing frustration over ongoing Iran negotiations. The Justice Department is dropping the felony case involving the reflecting pool against the American Olympic canoeist in its legal brief. D.C. Attorney Jeanine Pirro's office said the damage was due, quote, to the result of flawed installation by the contractor, not Olympian David Hearn. Hearn pleaded not guilty to causing the damage at the Lincoln Memorial reflecting pool. Scandal-plagued former New York Congressman George Santos will write a check to settle a self-betting scandal. Scott Carr has this story.
2: Santos will now pay $35,000 to the Commodity Futures Trading Commission. That covers the $17,500 officials say he made on Kalshi and a fine in the same amount. Santos has not admitted to the allegations that he placed bets on whether he would attend the State of the Union address in February, while posting on social media about whether he might be there. Santos was expelled from Congress in 2023. For stealing from contributors, lying to constituents, and filing fraudulent reports. I'm Scott Carr.
1: And Spider-Man Brand New Day is off to a record-breaking start. The fourth film in the Tom Holland-led franchise made $72 million from Thursday previews, which marks the highest preview total

0: ever. I'm Jim Forbes.
1: Look for periods of rain overnight with around an inch of accumulation. Lows in the low 60s and a northeast breeze near 10 gusting to 30. Today, we can't quite rule out a stray shower with highs in the low 80s. Clouds build back in tonight as temperatures dip to a low in the upper 50s. Then tomorrow, just a few clouds around with highs climbing to the upper 70s.
2: All right, parents and teens and tweens, this is for you. And I found this very interesting. Did you know, if you have a tween or teen in the house, parents, you should try very hard not to move, especially if you've already moved in the past few years, because the multiple changes can be traumatic for teens and increase the risk of suicide even. This comes from the latest report in the Archives of General Psychiatry. Researchers studied kids between 11 and 17 years old. They found the kids in that age group who had moved 3 to 5 times were about twice as likely to have attempted suicide as kids who had never moved. Adolescents who had changed addresses more than 10 times were 4 times as likely to try to take their own lives. Researchers found that moving affects a kid's performance in school as well. It makes them more likely to drop out. Something you need to know.
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2: Look for periods of rain overnight with around an inch of accumulation. Lows in the low 60s and a northeast breeze near 10 gusting to 30. Today, we can't quite rule out a stray shower with highs in the low 80s. Clouds build back in tonight as temperatures dip to a low in the upper 50s. Then tomorrow, just a few clouds around with highs climbing to the upper 70s.
3: All right, intelligent people, did you know that you could save as much as an hour a day every day just by checking your email less often? Yeah, you know this makes sense. Researchers at UC Irvine found that employees shift to their email window 74 times a day on average. I bet I do more than that. And once you subtract 6 hours for sleep, that's about once every 15 minutes. The researchers say the constant distraction is creating a kind of high-tech attention deficit where you keep stopping whatever else you're doing, which is killing your productivity. So what happens when workers ignore their email? They're better able to focus for long periods of time, they switch tasks less frequently, and they had much lower levels of stress. Productivity experts recommend shutting off all email alerts. I'll try. And scheduling specific times of day to answer emails. Say 11 a.m., right after lunch, and 5 p.m.
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1: For millions of people, this weekend is going to be one of the hottest ever. Forecasters predict records will be broken across the West this weekend as an extreme heat dome turns up temperatures from Arizona to Montana. Southwest cities like Phoenix and Palm Springs could get close to 120 degrees on Saturday and Sunday, and Death Valley could hit 126. The extreme heat risk could affect up to 40 million people across the western states and into the plains of North Dakota, as temperatures are expected to be up to 20 degrees above normal for this time of year. The U.S. and Israel are reportedly preparing to bombard energy-related targets in Iran. CBS News reports the strikes could amount to the harshest bombing campaign to date against the energy infrastructure targets. President Trump has not yet given the final go-ahead on the plan. That's according to CBS. This would mark Israel's return to joint strikes against Iran since the early weeks of the war. During his cabinet meeting on Friday at Camp David, Trump said, quote, "We'll be hitting them very hard," while expressing frustration over ongoing Iran negotiations. Federal authorities intercepted a suspected migrant smuggling boat in Los Angeles County. Sharon Reardon has this story.
2: The ship carrying 21 illegal immigrants was located Wednesday by a Coast Guard Los Angeles Long Beach boat crew near San Clemente Island. They were tipped off by a Good Samaritan with knowledge about who may be on board. The U.S. Coast Guard says a 56-year-old man was found unresponsive. He was airlifted and later died at a Los Angeles hospital. The other 20 people on the vessel were detained and turned over to the U.S. Border Patrol for processing. I'm Sharon Reardon.
1: And the federal government is proposing new water cuts for California, Arizona, and Nevada. The Colorado River is a critical resource for the West, providing drinking water as well as supporting agriculture and cities across the region. I'm Jim Forbes.
3: Look for periods of rain overnight with around an inch of accumulation. Lows in the low 60s and a northeast breeze near 10 gusting to 30. Today, we can't quite rule out a stray shower with highs in the low 80s. Clouds build back in tonight as temperatures dip to a low in the upper 50s. Then tomorrow, just a few clouds around with highs climbing to the upper 70s.
4: 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Here's one of those life hacks that's so simple, but it really works. Did you know that we tend

0: to be better problem solvers when we're lying flat on our back? Psychologist Darren Lipnicki found that people come up with solutions to puzzles faster when lying on their backs face up. Why would this be the case? Because when we're in that position, the body produces less noradrenaline, a hormone that raises anxiety and interferes with creative thinking. So if you have a problem to mull over, you should do it while you're lying down.
1: Intelligence for Your Life with John Tesh.
0: And coming up, the latest data on running or even just brisk walking and their effect on reducing inflammation in your body and making repairs at the cellular level.

0: you have a problem to mull over, you should do it while you're lying down.
1: Intelligence for Your Life with John Tesh.
0: And coming up, the latest data on running or even just brisk walking and their effect on reducing inflammation in your body and making repairs at the cellular level.

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2: The Houston Astros moved into first place in the AL West, half game ahead of Texas after blitzing the Rangers 11-2. Boston took the late game 9-4 over the Dodgers, who had an all bullpen game, 5 runs in the 7th for the Red Sox. Minnesota came back to win at Seattle 5-3. Victories for Milwaukee and Colorado, wins for San Diego and Detroit, which was up 2-1 at the A's going to the 8th. 13-1 Tigers the final.

0: Tigers pitcher Casey Mize was scratched from his start with the MLB trade deadline coming up on Monday. The Twins acquired pitcher Dean Kramer from Baltimore. White Sox won, Cleveland lost, Yankees shut out the Cubs 2-0. Ex-wide receiver DeAndre Hopkins was hired as an assistant at Georgia Tech. NFL analyst Tony Romo was placed on leave by CBS after his DUI arrest last week. And in the WNBA's late game, Indiana won at Portland, a triple-double for Caitlin Clark.
1: I'm U.S. Transportation Secretary Sean Duffy. 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Make it a priority. Buckle up every time. Hear the sound? Make it a habit.
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8: Look for periods of rain overnight with around an inch of accumulation. Lows in the low 60s and a northeast breeze near 10 gusting to 30. Today, we can't quite rule out a stray shower with highs in the low 80s. Clouds build back in tonight as temperatures dip to a low in the upper 50s. Then tomorrow, just a few clouds around with highs climbing to the upper 70s.
9: Of course, you know running is one of the healthiest exercises we can do. That's still the case. This is according to Dr. James O'Keefe, Director of Preventive Cardiology at St. Luke's. In fact, long-term research involving tens of thousands of participants shows running reduces stress and cancer and heart disease and improves metabolism. But to get the health benefits, the question is, does it matter how fast, slow, or how far we run? For the study, Dr. O'Keefe analyzed data on over 60,000 adults and people who ran between 1 and 2.5 hours a week at a slow pace, meaning under 6 miles an hour, experienced a 25% reduction in depression. They were also significantly less likely to die from any cause, while those who ran the fastest and the furthest, well, they had mortality rates about equal to couch potatoes. Wow! So why is running slowly for just a few minutes a day so healthy? The experts believe it's down to hormones called exerkines, which the body releases during exercise. They help reduce inflammation and make repairs at the cellular level. But pushing yourself to go faster and further can be counterproductive. It leads to, quote, oxidative stress. Bottom line, about 15 minutes of running on most days at a slow and steady pace is proven to improve mood and longevity.
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Martina, Willie, and Winona. We're on a first-name basis. 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
1: The fate of the proposed U.S. Attorney General is still up in the air. The Senate has scheduled a hearing to reconsider the nomination of Todd Blanche to be U.S. Attorney General. The Senate Judiciary Committee posted on its website Friday night that an executive business meeting has been scheduled.

0: for Tuesday to reconsider the stalled nomination. Donald Trump's former personal attorney has been serving as acting attorney general, and the president has been pushing the Senate to make his job permanent. Blanche's nomination, however, has been stalled by some Republicans who are against a nearly $2 billion, quote, anti-weaponization fund proposed by Trump. Forecasters predict records will be broken across the West this weekend as an extreme heat dome turns up temperatures from Arizona to Montana. Southwest cities like Phoenix and Palm Springs could get close to 120 degrees on Saturday and Sunday, and Death Valley could hit 126. The extreme heat risk could affect up to 40 million people across the western states into the plains of North Dakota. Democratic Senator Chris Van Hollen is declining to say whether he supports fellow Democrat Chuck Schumer to stay on as Senate Minority Leader. Liz Warner has this story.
1: Senator Van Hollen says his focus is on the 2026 midterm elections. When he was asked twice about Schumer's future, the Maryland Democrat said the party should wait to see what voters decide. The comments come as some polls are suggesting Democratic voters are divided over whether party leadership should remain the same or embrace new ideas. The uncertainty also comes as several Democratic candidates have stopped short of endorsing Schumer for another term as Senate Minority Leader.
0: And former New York Congressman George Santos is settling another scandal by writing a $35,000 check to the Commodity Futures Trading Commission. Santos was expelled from Congress in 2023. I'm Jim Forbes.
2: Look for periods of rain overnight with around an inch of accumulation, lows in the low 60s and a northeast breeze near 10 gusting to 30. Today, we can't quite rule out a stray shower with highs in the low 80s. Clouds build back in tonight as temperatures dip to a low in the upper 50s. Then tomorrow, just a few clouds around with highs climbing to the upper 70s.
3: Let's find out, my friends, if you're on the path to becoming a super ager. According to longevity expert Dan Buettner, author of the Blue Zones books, here are some of the keys to living longer. People in the world's blue zones, where an unusually high proportion of citizens live to age 100 and beyond, most of them never go to a gym. Instead, they tend to move around every 20 minutes on average, whether it's walking somewhere instead of driving or climbing stairs because they don't have access to an elevator. And studies have shown that consistent physical activity benefits our health and longevity more than intense exercise that's done less frequently. Also, people in the blue zones, I love this, they take a lot of naps, also known as siestas, of course, in places like Spain and Greece and Italy, where midday naps have been a daily occurrence for hundreds of years. Buettner says regular naps not only restore energy, they're also a proven way to offset stress, and that is known to reduce a person's lifespan by at least 3 years, just from stress. And then the world's longest living people don't count calories. Instead, they eat a mostly plant-based diet that includes plenty of nuts and seeds, fish, and tea, plus a glass of wine with dinner. It may sound like a boring menu, but many studies show that plant-based diets are associated with the absolute lowest risk for chronic killers like heart disease, cancer, and diabetes.

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5: Look for periods of rain overnight with around an inch of accumulation. Lows in the low 60s and a northeast breeze near 10 gusting to 30. Today, we can't quite rule out a stray shower with highs in the low 80s. Clouds build back in tonight as temperatures dip to a low in the upper 50s. Then tomorrow, just a few clouds around with highs climbing to the upper 70s.

0: Bog Country is W267CO Sparta and WBOG Toma.
1: The fate of the proposed U.S. Attorney General is still up in the air. The Senate has scheduled a hearing to reconsider the nomination of Todd Blanche to be U.S. Attorney General. The Senate Judiciary Committee posted on its website Friday night that an executive business meeting has been scheduled for Tuesday to reconsider the stalled nomination. Donald Trump's former personal attorney has been serving as acting attorney general, and the president has been pushing the Senate to make his job permanent. Blanche's nomination, however, has been stalled by some Republicans who are against a nearly $2 billion, quote, anti-weaponization fund proposed by Trump. Forecasters predict records will be broken across the West this weekend as an extreme heat dome turns up temperatures from Arizona to Montana. Southwest cities like Phoenix and Palm Springs could get close to 120 degrees on Saturday and Sunday, and Death Valley could hit 126. The extreme heat risk could affect up to 40 million people across the western states into the plains of North Dakota. Democratic Senator Chris Van Hollen is declining to say whether he supports fellow Democrat Chuck Schumer to stay on as Senate Minority Leader. Liz Warner has this story.
2: Senator Van Hollen says his focus is on the 2026 midterm elections. When he was asked twice about Schumer's future, the Maryland Democrat said the party should wait to see what voters decide. The comments come as some polls are suggesting Democratic voters are divided over whether party leadership should remain the same or embrace new ideas. The uncertainty also comes as several Democratic candidates have stopped short of endorsing Schumer for another term as Senate Minority Leader.
1: And former New York Congressman George Santos is settling another scandal by writing a $35,000 check to the Commodity Futures Trading Commission. Santos was expelled from Congress in 2023. I'm Jim Forbes.
3: We could see a bit of rain this morning, around a tenth of an inch possible, with temperatures in the low 80s and northeast winds around 10. Tonight brings a few passing clouds, lows in the upper 50s. Tomorrow, more partly cloudy skies with highs near 79, and mostly clear skies tomorrow night with lows in the mid-50s. Monday offers plenty of sunshine, temperatures in the low 80s, then Tuesday turns partly cloudy with highs near 81.

Interruptions ejected. 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
3: We could see a bit of rain this morning, around a tenth of an inch possible, with temperatures in the low 80s and northeast winds around 10. Tonight brings a few passing clouds, lows in the upper 50s. Tomorrow, more partly cloudy skies with highs near 79, and mostly clear skies tomorrow night, with lows in the mid-50s. Monday offers plenty of sunshine, temperatures in the low 80s, then Tuesday turns partly cloudy, with highs near 81.

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Pasco Flats, Tim McGraw, the Judds and Toby Keith. 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
1: The president's pick for attorney general is still on hold for now. The Senate has scheduled a hearing to reconsider the nomination of Todd Blanche to be U.S. attorney general. The Senate Judiciary Committee posted on its website Friday night that an executive business meeting has been scheduled for Tuesday to reconsider the stalled nomination. Donald Trump's former personal attorney has been serving as acting attorney general, and the president has been pushing the Senate to make his job permanent. Passports featuring President Trump's face will now be offered by the State Department at application events across the country. The passport shows Trump leaning over the Resolute desk and is being offered as a limited edition to commemorate America's 250th anniversary.

0: anniversary. The State Department started issuing the passports in early July to people who applied in person at the Washington, D.C. Passport Agency. This week, the agency announced they are making an additional 250,000 passports in response to an overwhelming demand. The state of Delaware tops the list for tipping. Mark Mayfield has a story.
1: The restaurant app Toast analyzed transactions from their 171,000 locations to find the best and worst states when it comes to the tips that customers leave at full-service and quick-service restaurants. In the first quarter of this year, the average tip in the first state was slightly more than 22% overall, the highest in the nation. West Virginia came in second with an average of 21%, and New Hampshire came in third at just over 20%. California, dead last, with a combined tipping average of 17.3%. I'm Mark Mayfield.
0: And the NYPD is now using drones for shark patrols along city beaches. The drones will help New York police spot sharks and give lifeguards a heads up before they get too close to swimmers. There were 16 sightings off Rockaway Beach between July 1st and July 4th. I'm Jim Forbes.
2: 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Today at the fair, the big bake-off starts at noon. You'll see Juggling with the Yellow Shoes, The Money Hunt at 12:30. 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The Junior Livestock and Dairy Products Auction starts at 5. 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Tomorrow, the final day of the fair, features Chris Romo Magic Show, Juggler with the Yellow Shoes. And in the grandstand at 11:30, it is the Demolition Derby. 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
3: We could see a bit of rain this morning, around a tenth of an inch possible, with temperatures in the low 80s and northeast winds around 10. Tonight brings a few passing clouds, lows in the upper 50s. Tomorrow, more partly cloudy skies with highs near 79, and mostly clear skies tomorrow night with lows in the mid 50s. Monday offers plenty of sunshine, temperatures in the low 80s, then Tuesday turns partly cloudy with highs near 81.

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3: We could see a bit of rain this morning, around a tenth of an inch possible, with temperatures in the low 80s and northeast winds around 10. Tonight brings a few passing clouds, lows in the upper 50s. Tomorrow, more partly cloudy skies with highs near 79, and mostly clear skies tomorrow night with lows in the mid 50s. Monday offers plenty of sunshine, temperatures in the low 80s, then Tuesday turns partly cloudy with highs near 81.

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1: New U.S. military strikes against Iran could begin sometime this weekend. The Wall Street Journal says President Trump has ordered the military to carry out new strikes intended to convince Tehran to surrender. CBS News says the strikes could be the harshest campaign to date against energy infrastructure in Iran, including oil refineries and power plants. The report says the attacks would mark a major escalation in the U.S. war with Iran. All-time daily heat records could be broken this weekend across the American

0: West. Forecasters are predicting above normal heat Saturday and Sunday from the Southwest Desert to the Canadian border. Extreme heat warnings have been posted in Arizona, Nevada, Utah, and Southern California, where temperatures in the lower elevations could reach 120 degrees in some places. On Monday, the extreme heat is expected to shift eastward toward the southern plains and the Gulf states. The president's pick for attorney general is still on hold. For now, Jim Forbes has more.
1: The Senate has scheduled a hearing to reconsider the nomination of Todd Blanche to be U.S. Attorney General. The Senate Judiciary Committee posted on its website Friday night that an executive business meeting has been scheduled for Tuesday to reconsider the stalled nomination. The president has been pushing the Senate to make his job permanent.
0: Police in Arizona have released the contents of two ransom notes sent by someone who claimed to be Nancy Guthrie's kidnapper. Liz Kreutz reports.
2: The sheriff's department says that these notes reveal distinctive patterns of word choice, syntax, and phrasing, and that they provide insight into the suspect's mindset and motives. For instance, they do point out the evolution of the writer's tone. There's definitely that shift between the first and second note. Officials absolutely are hoping these clues could jumpstart new tips.
0: The first note was sent on February 2nd, the day after Nancy Guthrie went missing, and it asked for millions of dollars in Bitcoin to have her returned safe. A second note release claimed Guthrie had died and said she was buried in nature while saying they were truly sorry. I'm Lisa Taylor.
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4: We could see a bit of rain this morning, around a tenth of an inch possible, with temperatures in the low 80s and northeast winds around 10. Tonight brings a few passing clouds, lows in the upper 50s. Tomorrow, more partly cloudy skies with highs near 79, and mostly clear skies tomorrow night with lows in the mid 50s. Monday offers plenty of sunshine, temperatures in the low 80s, then Tuesday turns partly cloudy with highs near 81.

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3: The Houston Astros moved into first place in the AL West, half game ahead of Texas after blitzing the Rangers 11-2. Boston took the late game 9-4 over the Dodgers, who had an all-bullpen game, 5 runs in the seventh for the Red Sox. Minnesota came back to win at Seattle 5-3. Victories for Milwaukee and Colorado, wins for San Diego and Detroit, which was up 2-1 at the A's going to the eighth. 13-1 Tigers the final. Tigers pitcher Casey Mize was scratched from his start with the MLB trade deadline coming up on Monday. The Twins acquired pitcher Dean Kramer from Baltimore. White Sox won, Cleveland lost. Yankees shut out the Cubs 2-0. Ex-wide receiver DeAndre Hopkins was hired as an assistant at Georgia Tech. NFL analyst Tony Romo was placed on leave by CBS after his DUI arrest last week. And in the WNBA's late game, Indiana won at Portland, a triple-double for Caitlin Clark.
4: 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Today at the fair, the big bake-off starts at noon. You'll see Juggling with the Yellow Shoes, the Money Hunt at 12:30. 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
5: We could see a bit of rain this morning, around a tenth of an inch possible, with temperatures in the low 80s and northeast winds around 10. Tonight brings a few passing clouds, lows in the upper 50s. Tomorrow, more partly cloudy skies with highs near 79, and mostly clear skies tomorrow night with lows in the mid-50s. Monday offers plenty of sunshine, temperatures in the low 80s, then Tuesday turns partly cloudy with highs near 81.

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0: Bog Country is W267CO Sparta and WBOG Toma.
1: Fire officials in the Pacific Northwest are preparing for a weekend of extreme wildfire weather. The National Weather Service has posted red flag warnings across Oregon and Washington east of the Cascades, with some areas being issued an extremely rare, particularly dangerous situation red flag warning that's reserved for most extreme fire conditions. PDS warnings go into effect this morning in parts of eastern Oregon, where weather officials are anticipating high temperatures, low humidity, and wind gusts up to 50 miles per hour. There are currently 30 large wildfires raging uncontrolled in Oregon. A Marine pilot is safe after a crash in San Diego. Courtney Cuby has more.
2: A Marine Corps spokesperson says the pilot ejected safely and was taken to a nearby medical facility with non-life-threatening injuries. The fighter jet, a stealth aircraft that cost more than

0: $100 million crashing on the flight line of Marine Corps Air Station Miramar with other military aircraft close by.
1: Video footage shows crews dousing the wreckage of the supersonic stealth fighter jet with water cannons in the middle of an open field on Friday. It's not known what caused the crash. FIFA is dropping its plan to sell stakes in the World Cup to private investors. Scott Carr with details.
2: FIFA President Gianni Infantino's plan to raise $20 billion by selling stakes to outside investors sparked a massive backlash, including a vote by the European soccer's governing body to boycott all FIFA events, including the World Cup. On Friday, Infantino confirmed a deal with a group led by Joshua Kushner. The brother of President Trump's son-in-law, Jared Kushner, is dead. I'm Scott Carr.
1: There's yet another lawsuit to stop Texas from displaying the Ten Commandments in public school classrooms. A group of Houston area moms argued that the law violates the Texas Constitution. They point to a parental rights amendment that voters approved last November. It reads that parents have the right to make decisions concerning the child's upbringing. I'm Lisa Taylor.
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5: We could see a bit of rain this morning, around a tenth of an inch possible, with temperatures in the low 80s and northeast winds around 10. Tonight brings a few passing clouds, lows in the upper 50s. Tomorrow, more partly cloudy skies with highs near 79, and mostly clear skies tomorrow night with lows in the mid 50s. Monday offers plenty of sunshine, temperatures in the low 80s, then Tuesday turns partly cloudy with highs near 81.
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7: 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Paul Overstreet is here to tell you about getting into the Country Music Hall of Fame this year. 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Joe Diffie painting I Love You in 3-foot-tall letters in John Deere green.

0: Joe Diffie on Country Gold, John Deere Green. I'm Steve Harmon, wife Becky, adopted shelter pup Leo here in the studio, paying absolutely no attention to me. This show powered by your requests. 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
1: Ruth Kellner from Wisconsin.
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2: 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I want to hear a song for my mom. Her song is Dancing Second on the Boulevard for my mom. And thank you.
0: Oh, you're a good boy. 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
1: My name is Lily, and I'm from Madison, Alabama.
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3: 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I'm from Canyon City, Colorado, and I'd like to hear Vince Gill. Thank you.

0: Vince Gill, One More Last Chance on Country Gold. Shagging on the Boulevard from Alabama. Before that, I'm Steve Harmon. Hard to believe, but I did enter a shag contest in Myrtle Beach once. I'll have Country Gold producer Alexis put that picture up on our Facebook page. Country Gold with Steve Harmon. What? How did I do? Not too good. This year's Country Music Hall of Fame inductee Paul Overstreet is coming up.
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7: When I was growing up in Alabama, we didn't have cowboys. 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
1: Riley Green and Boot Barn, sharing a deep respect for the cowboy way.

0: I Fell in Love Again Last Night, the Forrester Sisters on Country Gold, written by brand new country music Hall of Famer Paul Overstreet, who is here. I was just talking to Cole Swindell for a second, and I said, I gotta go. I got a country music Hall of Famer on the line. He said, who? I said, Paul Overstreet.
1: That's funny.
2: You started off with jokes.
0: Well, that's my job.
2: That's hilarious.
0: Well, I'll start with a little Wikipedia truth or bull to set the record straight, because I bet you don't even look at it. Born in Newton, Mississippi, raised in the bayou, and enjoys jambalaya.
2: Wow.
0: Truth or bull?
2: I wasn't born on the bayou, but I did live on the bayou for a while.
0: Okay. Partially true.
2: I like gumbo.
0: Actively participates in steer roping and can be seen as a healer in competition.
2: Man, that is a lie. They Wait. Make that stuff up.
0: Wait, no, he's actually a header. No, I don't know.
2: Oh, gosh, you're talking about Walt Garrison.
0: Oh, my hero. Oh, my God.
2: They got us mixed up.
0: Co-wrote When You Say Nothing at All, which became a big hit for Ronan Keating in the movie Notting Hill.
2: Yes, they skipped.
0: What'd they skip?
2: They skipped a lot of stuff in there.
0: You mean like Keith Whitley?

0: Yeah, like they skipped Keith and Alison Krauss. Actually, it was her version that got the guy's attention that wanted to use it in that movie.
1: Did you ever go see it?
0: Seen it 100 times.
1: Oh, good. Yeah, I like it too. I think it's very funny. I think that's a good
0: British humor. You know, I just thought it was great.
1: Kind of quirky. From the movie, Alison Krauss's version, When You Say Nothing at All on Country Gold.

0: When You Say Nothing at All, Alison Krauss, written by our country gold royalty guest, Paul Overstreet. I'm Steve Harmon, also from the movie Notting Hill with Julia Roberts and Hugh Grant.
1: They used the song like three times in that movie.
0: And do you still get checks when it, I don't know how that works.
1: Yeah, I think so.
0: I'll tell you this, and I can say this because we go way back. Not exactly sure you're worried about mailbox money. I'm afraid that's not something Paul Overstreet worries about.
1: You know, I'll be honest with you, my whole career, I just kind of kept my head down and just kept working. I didn't really look at all that. I was just making sure. I think I was working to buy my kids their dreams.
0: Oh, man, you're a good dad. Paul Overstreet, Country Music Hall of Famer, and all the fun on Country Gold.

0: Dover Street Country Music Hall of Famer and all the fun. Love that. I'm Steve Harmon. Our Country Gold New Music Roundup on the way. Will any of these songs make it to a Country Gold show, say, in 30 years? You get to decide.
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2: 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Heartbroken then some.
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Heart is a Lonely Hunter Reba and her number one hit in the USA and Canada on Country Gold. I'm Steve Harmon. 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Reba's at the start of our new music roundup. 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

0: Willie Nelson's on the road again. We love us some Willie here on Country Gold. I'm Steve Harmon. This is a look at this week's country music to see if we remember the songs from this week. Here's Country Gold numerologist Lisa.
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2: Fire officials in the Pacific Northwest are preparing for a weekend of extreme wildfire weather. The National Weather Service has posted red flag warnings across Oregon and Washington east of the Cascades, with some areas being issued an extremely rare, particularly dangerous situation red flag warning that's reserved for most extreme fire conditions. PDS warnings go into effect this morning in parts of eastern Oregon, where weather officials are anticipating high temperatures, low humidity, and wind gusts up to 50 miles per hour. There are currently 30 large wildfires raging uncontrolled in Oregon. A Marine pilot is safe after a crash in San Diego. Courtney Cuby has more.
3: A Marine Corps spokesperson says the pilot ejected safely and was taken to a nearby medical facility with non-life-threatening injuries. The fighter jet, a stealth aircraft that cost more than $100 million, crashing on the flight line of Marine Corps Air Station Miramar with other military aircraft close by.
2: Video footage shows crews dousing the wreckage of the supersonic stealth fighter jet with water cannons in the middle of an open field on Friday. It's not known what caused the crash. FIFA is dropping its plan to sell stakes in the World Cup to private investors. Scott Carr with details.
4: FIFA President Gianni Infantino's plan to raise

0: Parental Rights Amendment that voters approved last November. It reads that parents have the right to make decisions concerning the child's upbringing. I'm Lisa Taylor.
1: Summer is here and fall is right around the corner. 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
2: We could see a bit of rain this morning, around a tenth of an inch possible, with temperatures in the low 80s and northeast winds around 10. Tonight brings a few passing clouds, lows in the upper 50s. Tomorrow, more partly cloudy skies with highs near 79, and mostly clear skies tomorrow night with lows in the mid 50s. Monday offers plenty of sunshine, temperatures in the low 80s, then Tuesday turns partly cloudy with highs near 81.
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4: I am Steve Harmon with the music you love that made Nashville famous. The good stuff from the 80s, 90s, early 2000s. Billy Dean's here in a few minutes to explain how Larry Gatlin kept him singing in the business. Plus, your requests anytime, 855-958-3774. This is Diamond Rio, You've Got to Believe song. Norma Jean Riley will eventually notice you, will she?

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1: Hello, this is Jack Bear from Superman, Mississippi, and I'd like to hear George Strait. Thank you.
0: You're welcome. Amarillo by morning on Country Gold.

Norma Jean Riley from Marty Rowe, Dana Williams, and Diamond Rio. A country gold fun fact. That song was originally called Pretty Little Lady, and Tim McGraw told him, no, that the lady needs to have a name. Anything will work. How about Norma Jean Riley? And Diamond Rio said, okay.

0: From the King, Life in the Rodeo, Amarillo by Morning on Country Gold. I'm Steve Harmon. 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
1: This is Rusty from Blount County, Alabama, and I want to say that I love what you're doing. Go, Steve Harmon.
0: Oh, man, thank you so much. Appreciate that.
1: I'm with Terry Clough, though.
0: No! I hear you.

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3: 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Thank you.

0: up. It's story time with Billy Dean and me. Chapter 7, How the Gatlins Convinced Billy to Stay in the Music Business. Stick around.
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0: Another Sunday in the South from Shenandoah. It's Steve Harmon. We're expecting Billy Dean to call. But when he texted, I said, I'm at the dentist. I'll be done in a second.
1: Hey, buddy. How's it going?
0: No, I'm kidding.
1: Is it still numb?
0: Everything's great. Couldn't be better.
1: Perfect for a DJ, man, right? That's the worst thing a DJ and a singer can have is a dentist appointment.
0: Oh, my gosh. Do you set it up like a month and then you have to take a week off? How do you do it?
1: You sing on a bad throat, then you're done for about, you're hoarse for the next 2 weeks.
0: And, crazy. It didn't used to matter too much, but now they'll post it and it's like forever.
1: Well, it is, man.
0: And, you can't have a bad day anymore.
1: You can't. And I'm still singing these songs in the key I sang them in when I was in my 20s. I just refuse.
0: Amazing.
1: Well, it's like we did a thing with Larry Gatlin on the rhyming for the Gatlin brothers, and we thought they were retiring, okay, this big deal must be. Larry said, when I can't sing Done Enough Dying for You in the key of A anymore, we'll retire. But and that's one of the hardest songs. That's where he goes, he goes way up. Way

0: Yeah, man.
1: They've been together since they were three. And so they are on this We're Gonna Retire tour. And I said to Rudy, I said, well, when do you think it'll end? He said, I'm thinking 2029. Wait, he goes, 2029? We'll start talking about it.

0: Larry, Rudy, and Steve, the Gatlin brothers on Country Gold. I'm Steve Harmon. That written by Larry Gatlin. The lady takes the cowboy every time. Well, most of the time, because I'm no cowboy. My wife Becky took me. Now, Billy Dean is here with us, and you've been hanging out with Larry Gatlin a lot, right?
1: You know, the thing, Steve, like, we've been writing songs together. We wrote this song called An American with a Remington, and that started our relationship, me and Larry. And, you know, stroke a dove there. And so we'd been writing some songs, and we hadn't connected in a while. And we were in the dressing room alone, just the two of us. And I said, Larry, man, have you ever lost the why? I felt like I was struggling with that. And man, the first thing out of his mouth was the answer. I knew where he was going. He said, you know, Billy Boy, he said, I feel like the good Lord gave me this ability and this talent to change people's lives with the music. And just, I mean, as soon as he said, the good Lord gave me this talent, it the light bulb went on. And I went, oh yeah, that's why you do it, you know, because these songs matter to people.
0: Yeah, because not everybody can do it like you. Billy Dean, Billy the Kid on Country Gold.

0: Billy Dean's Billy the Kid on Country Gold. I'm Steve Harmon. The latest Country Gold music news. One Country Hall of Famer has his very own exhibit open now. Two country stars get on a new TV show coming up.
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2: 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Yeah. I just want you to know me.
1: With Steve Harmon.
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9: Hi, this is Todd Steffel, Sergeant at Arms with the Tomo American Legion Post 201. 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Tomo American Legion was founded in 1921. We currently have 247 veteran members, 65 auxiliary members, and auxiliary now accepts male spouses, which is a good thing. The building that we currently reside in on 800 Wisconsin Avenue in Tomo was constructed in 1993 and has a complete bar and a hall. Starting in September will be our Friday night fish fries. Come down here, best fish in town. We have been slowly remodeling the bar. We've added all new stools and everything. Our bar manager has other plans inside the bar to upgrade and modernize everything. Our hall will be receiving this fall two brand new heating and air conditioning units, which will make our life so much nicer. This will be installed by Bill's Heating and Air Conditioning out of Warrens. If you wish to keep up on anything that's happening here at the hall, you can look on our website at tomaamericanlegion.org, or we are also on Facebook by just typing in Toma American Legion. There are two Facebook pages that we try to keep up and running. This is Todd Steffel, Sergeant-at-Arms with the Tomo American Legion Post 201. Again, we'd like to thank Torkelson Funeral Home and Cremation, supporting our community for over 100 years. Thank you.
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12: We could see a bit of rain this morning.

around a tenth of an inch possible, with temperatures in the low 80s and northeast winds around 10. Tonight brings a few passing clouds, lows in the upper 50s. Tomorrow, more partly cloudy skies with highs near 79, and mostly clear skies tomorrow night, with lows in the mid-50s. Monday offers plenty of sunshine, temperatures in the low 80s, then Tuesday turns partly cloudy, with highs near 81.

Our friend Radney Foster on Country Gold with Just Call Me Lonesome. I'm Steve Harmon, thinking of you, Radney Foster. As I give you some Country Gold music news, Radney announced some show cancellations due to complications from sepsis that landed him in the ICU. You can leave a get well message on his Radney Foster Facebook page. I texted him to come on. He said, not yet. Not yet, Harmon. Thomas Rhett and Jordan Davis will appear in the new season of Netflix's Ransom Canyon as themselves. They're playing at a fictional festival show that'll help solve the town's financial problems. If only it was that easy. And Kenny Chesney has his own exhibit at the Country Music Hall of Fame right now. It's called Living in Fast Forward. And he has our Country Gold Stat of the Day. Kenny's 62nd top 10 song on the Country Airplay chart is Carry On. And that breaks him out of the tie with Tim McGraw and George Strait for the most top 10s ever. Wow. I don't get a ta-da for him for that? Oh, that's better. Living in Fast Forward, Kenny Chesney on Country Gold.

0: Kenny Chesney on Country Gold with Living in Fast Forward. Now, his Country Music Hall of Fame exhibition runs through June 2027. 95 unique artifacts chronicling Kenny's path from college bluegrass to Hall of Famer. I'm Steve Harmon. On the way, a Country Gold top three countdown to test your memory.
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0: Just in case you change your mind, it's the Forrester Sisters on Country Gold. 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
0: I'm Steve Harmon, wife Becky, son Graham. 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
2: Hi, my name is Josephine, and I'm calling from Colorado.
0: Okay.
2: I would like to hear Ricky Skaggs, Honey, Open That Door. Thank you.
0: Welcome.

0: Johnny, open that door. Ricky Skaggs on Country Gold. I'm Steve Harmon. We did have so much fun with Ricky Skaggs when he visited this show. He told us he wants to come back and do some stories behind the song. And I said, sure, anytime. Come on back anytime, old boy. This is a Country Gold Top 3. Three songs from this week in a year gone by, Lisa.
1: 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Number 3.
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2: The U.S. and Israel are reportedly preparing to bombard energy-related targets in Iran. CBS News says the strikes could amount to the harshest bombing campaign to date against energy infrastructure targets. The report says President Trump has not yet given the final go-ahead on the plan. It would mark Israel's return to joint strikes against Iran since the early weeks of the war. During his Friday cabinet meeting at Camp David, Trump said, "We'll be hitting them very hard," while expressing frustration over ongoing negotiations. The Justice Department is dropping its case against the former Olympian accused of vandalizing the new paint job in the Washington, D.C. reflecting pool. 67-year-old David Hearn says he was riding his bike through D.C. last June when he saw the blue paint peeling off the bottom of the pool and reached down to touch it. D.C. authorities accused him of vandalizing the pool, but on Friday, the office of D.C. U.S. Attorney Jeanine Pirro said the damage was due to the result of flawed installation by the contractor, and the sealant lining the bottom of the pool started peeling almost immediately after it was installed. Police in Arizona have released the contents of two ransom notes sent by someone who claimed to be Nancy Guthrie's kidnapper. Liz Kreutz has details.
3: The first note, which was sent one day after she was taken, begins with this chilling message. "Hello, Savannah. We have your mother, Nancy. She is safe but scared. She will be held for ransom, and once payment is received, she will be released unharmed." It goes on to give the demand, $4 million in USD before 5 p.m. on Thursday the 5th, or $6 million by 5 p.m. on Monday the 9th. 2 days later, the alleged kidnapper sent the second note. It says, "We did not fully grasp the seriousness of her physical condition. We never intended to hurt her. That was not our intention. She perished shortly after she was taken. We believe it was heart-related. She is buried in nature now. Nothing you could have done could have changed the outcome. We want your family to know this and hope you all can find peace. We are truly sorry."
2: The Pima County Sheriff's Department said they're still investigating, and today marks 6 months since Guthrie disappeared. I'm Lisa Taylor.
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5: Rain is possible through midday, with highs in the low 80s and northeast winds around 10. Tonight turns partly cloudy, with lows near 59. Tomorrow stays partly cloudy, with highs in the upper 70s. And tomorrow night looks quiet and mild, with lows in the mid-50s. Monday brings sun-filled skies and highs near 81. Tuesday is partly cloudy again, with similar highs in the low 80s and lows dropping to the low 60s.
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0: Time like Tulsa time. Thanks to Don Williams. His son Tim Williams popped on this show, Country Gold, to talk about his dad's unreleased music he's been working on. And you can catch that conversation on our Facebook page, Country Gold with Steve Harmon. And while you're listening to that conversation on our Facebook page, leave us a DM. Leave us a request. Easy like that.
1: This is Nathan Becker from Dublin, Virginia. I'd like to hear Standing Outside the Fire by Garth Brooks.
0: You got it, buddy.

0: Garthzilla on Country Gold, standing outside the fire. Lisa, what year?
1: 1993.
0: From 1993. I'm Steve Harmon, playing what you're saying. I just made that phrase up. No, I'm kidding. I think I got it from Rick Dees. 855-958-3774.
2: This is Sam. I'm getting a little oil out in the woods in Ohio. Reba, fancy. Thank you.
0: Welcome. Did you say you're getting oil out in the woods? What was that?

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1: Hi, my name is Sandra. I'm from Canyon City, Colorado.
2: Hi, my name is Brian Colson. I'm calling out of Carroll, Michigan, and I was hoping that maybe you guys could play Alabama. I'd appreciate it.

0: Ah, Cotton from Alabama on Country Gold. I'm Steve Harmon. Paul Overstreet, Country Music Hall of Fame inductee this year, is here in a few minutes to answer a question I've had for him since the early 90s. Let's find out if my memory is good or just really bad.
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0: by our special guest, Paul Overstreet and Jim Collins. Paul, I'm ready to solve a mystery I've had for years. So in the early 90s, while visiting one radio personality named me, you were promoting Daddy's Come Around, and you told me this line: you never know what'll happen if you just show up for work.
1: Absolutely true. Isn't it great? That's probably been some of the best little pieces of information that I gathered out of a movie.
0: Oh, is that where it came from?
1: Yeah, it came from this guy was telling a story about his dad took him to a ball game. One of the big legends, you know, hit a ball, and the team that they were playing against had an out center fielder that got hurt or something, so they put in this rookie, and he hadn't played in the game yet, you know, and he was out there. Joe DiMaggio, I think, hit the ball, and it looked like it was sailing out of the field, you know, over the fence. And he said this rookie somehow jumped up and grabbed the ball out of the air, came down, and Joe DiMaggio said he was always really cool, never showed any emotion, you know, during the games. And when he looked out there and saw that rookie had caught his ball that was sailing out for a home run, he stopped and kicked the dirt.
0: Oh.
1: And the guy was telling his son about it. He said, you just never know what'll happen if you just show up for work.
0: There it is. Mystery solved. I wasn't insane remembering you told me that when you came to tell me about this song, Daddy's Come Around. Paul Overstreet on Country Gold.

0: A Paul Overstreet twofer. Daddy's Come Around to Mama's Way of Thinking. Smart Man and Some Beach from Blake Shelton. I'm Steve Harmon. 3 or 4 years ago, Chris Jansen was on the show and said, "Harmon, how come you don't do more good news?" I said, "Well, I don't know." So now we make sure to bring you some coming up.
1: This

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6: The Houston Astros moved into first place in the AL West, half game ahead of Texas after blitzing the Rangers 11-2. Boston took the late game 9-4 over the Dodgers, who had an all-bullpen game, 5 runs in the seventh for the Red Sox. Minnesota came back to win at Seattle 5-3. Victories for Milwaukee and Colorado, wins for San Diego and Detroit, which was up 2-1 at the A's going to the eighth. 13-1 Tigers the final. Tigers pitcher Casey Mize was scratched from his start with the MLB trade deadline coming up on Monday. The Twins acquired pitcher Dean Kramer from Baltimore. White Sox won, Cleveland lost. Yankees shut out the Cubs 2-0. Ex-wide receiver DeAndre Hopkins was hired as an assistant at Georgia Tech. NFL analyst Tony Romo was placed on leave by CBS after his DUI arrest last week. And in the WNBA's late game, Indiana won at Portland, a triple-double for Caitlin Clark.
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9: Rain is possible through midday, with highs in the low 80s and northeast winds around 10. Tonight turns partly cloudy, with lows near 59. Tomorrow stays partly cloudy, with highs in the upper 70s. And tomorrow night looks quiet and mild, with lows in the mid-50s. Monday brings sun-filled skies and highs near 81. Tuesday is partly cloudy again, with similar highs in the low 80s and lows dropping to the low 60s.
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12: Hey, y'all, it's your boy's Low Cash. Armin told us he'd have good news coming right up.

0: From Little Big Town Boondocks, Steve Harmon on Country Gold. Some good news?
1: I need some good news. Send me sipping on cold truth.
0: Well, I've got some.
1: All I really need is a little good news.
0: Our good news this week is not a Country Gold human being of the day, but an animal being named Jimothy, a raccoon with an extra short neck that the world has absolutely gone crazy and fallen in love with. Jimothy has taken over the streets of Seattle and gone viral, 7 million views and counting, just by being Jimothy. The Seattle Mariners actually changed their profile picture on social media for a little while and put a picture of Jimothy with one of their team's hats on it. An artist who painted Jimothy auctioned off his painting, $50,000 that he handed out to area charities. Is that not great? If you haven't seen it, we'll post it on our Facebook page. It'll make you smile. Matter of fact, word is there's more than one Jimothy. There may be a bunch. Here's Tim McGraw on Country Gold.

0: Just to See a Smile, Tim McGraw on Country Gold. I'm Steve Harmon. We're going to spin the wheel of years. Wherever it stops, that's the year we'll take our top three from. Let's see how many you can remember.
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1: And this is Kathy from Alabama. Will you play Willie Nelson? Thank you.

0: Willie Nelson on Country Gold. Nothing I can do about it now. It's Steve Harmon, our Country Gold Top 3 Countdown. Lisa's here. Where are we going?
1: This is a Country Gold Countdown from this week, 2003. Number 3.

0: Brooks and Dunn and the tales they could tell from that red dirt road. I'm Steve Harmon. Country Gold Songs powered by you. 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
0: They'd sure like to hear some Mary Chapin Carpenter. 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
6: Rain is possible through midday, with highs in the low 80s and northeast winds around 10. Tonight turns partly cloudy, with lows near 59. Tomorrow stays partly cloudy, with highs in the upper 70s, and tomorrow night looks quiet and mild, with lows in the mid-50s. Monday brings sun-filled skies and highs near 81. Tuesday is partly cloudy again, with similar highs in the low 80s and lows dropping to the low 60s.
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1: Hello there, I'm Steve Harmon on this first weekend of August with your 80s, 90s country, Country Gold. Billy Dean is here with a story behind a song in a few minutes. This is the Nitty Gritty Dirt Band, that fire in the sky reminds me of your eyes.

0: Fire in the Sky, the Nitty Gritty Dirt Band on Country Gold. I'm Steve Harmon. 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
1: Hello, my name's Vicki Nunley from Galveston, Indiana. I want to hear Tracy Byrd.
0: You got it. Let's go 10 rounds with Jose Cuervo. Good luck with that.

0: So much Tracy, so little time. Two Tracys, Tracy Bird, Tracy Lawrence, here on Country Gold, requested by you at 855-958-3774. Coming up, Billy Dean has decided to do some acoustic songs, and he's here with a story behind Only Here for a Little While.
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1: The country songs you remember. And maybe a couple you forgot. It's Country Gold with Steve Harmon.

0: Bo Cephas is in a country state of mind. Hank Williams Jr. on Country Gold. I'm Steve Harmon. Billy Dean is coming off an amazing week visiting Montana and then going through Canada, Banff, and Lake Louise. You ever, you know, take a second to actually see these spots you play in? They're so pretty.
1: Yeah. So I just did the logistics of that. It's funny. And I'm renting a car and I'm doing just what you said. I'm going to drive the whole Canada run and I'm going to finish my book. I'll drop that little teaser on you.
0: Wait a second. You've been talking about that book since I was 20.
1: I know. I'm on my like fourth rewrite.
0: Are you driving it yourself?
1: I'm driving it myself.
0: Oh, my gosh. That's a beautiful drive. We did it. It's amazing what you'll see, the beauty. It was at a point where literally it didn't matter. Every time we made a turn, we were going to take a picture because it was so gorgeous.

0: And that was like the first 30 minutes. So we had to stop taking pictures. We were like, this is crazy.
1: I tell you one thing. I've been watching all these little YouTube shorts of all these people that have these encounters with bears and animals and the trousers. You won't be finding me with a window down or a sub sandwich in the front seat driving through Montana with my window down.
0: Why is this guy Billy Dean going acoustic? Coming up after We Just Disagree. Billy Dean on Country Gold.

0: Billy Dean, We Just Disagree, originally done by, of course, Dave Mason. It's Steve Harmon. Billy Dean is going acoustic, reimagining some songs. Now, why would you do that?
1: It was a kind of a challenge. When I go out and play live and I play the hits live, I play the original versions unless somebody really wants to hear, you know, the reimagined version or whatever. I usually play the original. And to really set up and let people know that we've got some really powerful new music coming.
0: Ah, well, we'll have you on for that, too. You did a really nice job with Only Here for a Little While on that reimagined version, the acoustic.
2: What's the hurry and why the running? I don't like what I'm becoming, and I'm gonna change my style.

I'll tell you an interesting thing about Only Here for a Little While on the reimagined version, kind of noodling with my guitar and reading the lyric. And I wasn't even paying attention subconsciously what I was doing on the guitar. I was just reading the lyric and kind of almost like if I was talking it and playing some background music. Some of the fans go, "Oh, Billy, it sounds sad."

0: Now it sounds sad, you know. I said, well, it's definitely different, you know. It's so it's just amazing what the same lyric with a different set of music to it can do to the mood, you know.
1: Well, we are happy you called in, so let's play the original only here for a little while. Billy Dean on Country Gold. Gonna

0: Billy Dean on Country Gold. I'm Steve Harmon. He promised to send out some pictures of his trip across Montana and Canada to Banff and Lake Louise, and I'm going to hold him to it, and we'll post it up on our Facebook page, Country Gold with Steve Harmon. Now, coming up, who has some new music, and will any of it make this show in 20 years? Only time and you can decide that.
1: This is Country Gold. With Steve Harmon.
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5: 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Tomorrow, the final day of the fair, features Chris Robo Magic Show, Juggler with the Yellow Shoes, and in the grandstand at 11:30, it is the Demolition Derby. 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
6: Rain is possible through midday, with highs in the low 80s and northeast winds around 10. Tonight turns partly cloudy, with lows near 59. Tomorrow stays partly cloudy, with highs in the upper 70s. And tomorrow night looks quiet and mild, with lows in the mid-50s. Monday brings sun-filled skies and highs near 81. Tuesday is partly cloudy again, with similar highs in the low 80s and lows dropping to the low 60s.
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This is Country Gold. I'm Steve Harmon, and that's our pal Joe DeMessina. Stand beside me. Joe DeMessina has a new album, Bridges, and one of our new songs in the Country Gold New Music Minute. When I first saw the title, I thought she had redone the Police song, Message in a Bottle, but no, it's her own.

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0: 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What hurts the most? Rascal Flatts on Country Gold.

0: Tesco Flats, what hurts the most? Knowing you got to break up and then going through with it. It's Steve Harmon. This is Country Gold, our Country Gold Top 3 Countdown on the way. The top 3 songs from this weekend. And producer Alexis will give us some clues for the year coming up.
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10: Steve Ortiz, Riverside, California. I'd like to hear Travis Tritt's It's a Great Day to Be Alive. Thank you very much. Hope you all have a good day.
11: I got

0: Travis Tritt on Country Gold. It's a great day to be alive. I'm Steve Harmon. A top three countdown. This week, some year in the past, Country Gold producer Alexis has some clues.
1: Well, in this year, Reba McEntire scored her first ever number one song. Can you guess which song it is?
2: You wanna hurt me, but it's just no use. I can't even get the blues.
1: Michael Jackson debuted his never-before-seen moonwalk dance. Everybody tried doing it. Most failed at doing so. All this was in 1983.
0: I remember that.
3: This is a Country Gold Countdown from this week, 1983. Number three.

0: Your love is on the line, ETC, number one this week, 1983, ETC, Earl Thomas Conley, Steve Harmon with the good stuff, 80s, 90s, early 2000s country, a playlist from you at 855-958-3774.
1: Hi, this is Juanita from Camden, Indiana, and I'd like to hear some Doug Stone in a different light. I love it, and nobody ever plays Doug Stone anymore. Bye.
0: Well, that's why this show exists. Doug Stone on Country Gold.

0: Doug Stone in a different light. By request on Country Gold, I'm Steve Harmon. Special thanks to our guests this week, Billy Dean, Country Music Hall of Famer Paul Overstreet. Next week, Joe DiMassina and Joe Nichols. We're doing the Joes. And more of the music you love, 80s, 90s country. 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
3: The U.S. and Israel are reportedly preparing to launch new military strikes against Iran. According to the Wall Street Journal, President Trump has ordered the military to carry out heavy airstrikes intended to convince Tehran to surrender. CBS News says the strikes will target energy infrastructure in Iran, including oil refineries and power plants. The report says the attacks would mark a major escalation in the U.S. war with Iran. Fire officials in the Pacific Northwest are bracing for a weekend of extreme wildfire conditions. The National Weather Service has posted red flag warnings across Oregon and Washington east of the Cascades. The warnings are in effect this morning in parts of eastern Oregon, where weather officials are anticipating high temperatures, low humidity, and wind gusts up to 50 miles per hour. There are currently 30 large wildfires raging uncontrolled in Oregon. All-time daily heat records could be broken this weekend across the American West. Jim Forbes has the latest.
4: Forecasters are predicting above normal heat Saturday and Sunday from the Southwest Desert to the Canadian border. Extreme heat warnings have been posted in Arizona, Nevada, Utah, and Southern California. Forecasters will be looking at Death Valley, which could hit 123 degrees on Sunday.
3: There is yet another lawsuit to stop Texas from displaying the Ten Commandments in public school classrooms. A group of Houston area moms argue that the law violates the Texas Constitution. They point to a parental rights amendment that voters approved last November. It reads that parents have the right to make decisions concerning the child's upbringing. A huge piece of American space debris is about to slam into the moon on August 5th. Astronomer Bill Gray developed software for tracking near-Earth objects that was launched in January of 2025. Gray expects the rocket to vaporize on impact and create a fresh crater on the lunar surface near the western edge of the visible moon. I'm Lisa Carton.
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6: Rain is possible through midday, with highs in the low 80s and northeast winds around 10. Tonight turns partly cloudy, with lows near 59. Tomorrow stays partly cloudy, with highs in the upper 70s. And tomorrow night looks quiet and mild, with lows in the mid-50s. Monday brings sun-filled skies and highs near 81. Tuesday is partly cloudy again, with similar highs in the low 80s and lows dropping.

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4: Some breaking NFL news. San Francisco 49ers general manager John Lynch just announced that receiver Ricky Pearsall is being placed on season-ending injury reserve and will have surgery on the

0: posterior cruciate ligament in his right knee. Kansas City Chiefs rookie receiver Cyrus Allen left practice today with an apparent left leg injury. Allen, a fifth-round pick out of Cincinnati, had earned high praise so far in training camp. Veteran Buffalo Bills safety C.J. Gardner-Johnson left practice today because of an apparent leg injury as well. Atlanta Falcons guard Matthew Bergeron has agreed to a four-year, $96 million extension with $60 million guaranteed. In Major League Baseball Friday night, the Boston Red Sox defeated the Dodgers in L.A. 9-4 despite Shohei Ohtani's 24th home run. Red Sox ended July with a 21-4 record.
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7: Rain is possible through midday, with highs in the low 80s and northeast winds around 10. Tonight turns partly cloudy, with lows near 59. Tomorrow stays partly cloudy, with highs in the upper 70s. And tomorrow night looks quiet and mild, with lows in the mid-50s. Monday brings sun-filled skies and highs near 81. Tuesday is partly cloudy again, with similar highs in the low 80s and lows dropping to the low 60s.

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0: Bog Country is W267CO Sparta and WBOG Toma.
1: U.S. embassies in the Middle East are warning Americans to be prepared to depart the region due to the unpredictable Iranian regime. An advisory from the U.S. Embassy in Saudi Arabia says citizens should exercise caution and be prepared for flight cancellations, airspace closures, and potential travel disruption if there's an escalation in hostilities. The warning comes as multiple sources report the U.S. and

0: Israel are preparing for a new round of strikes against Iran's energy infrastructure as soon as this weekend. The Senate has scheduled a hearing to reconsider the nomination of Todd Blanche to be U.S. Attorney General. Jim Forbes has more.
1: The Senate Judiciary Committee posted on its website Friday night that an executive business meeting has been scheduled for Tuesday to reconsider the stalled nomination. Donald Trump's former personal attorney has been serving as acting attorney general, and the president has been pushing the Senate to make his job permanent. Blanche's nomination, however, has been stalled by some Republicans who are against a nearly $2 billion, quote, anti-weaponization fund proposed by the president.
0: The Massachusetts jury in the Lindsey Clancy murder trial was dismissed Friday after hearing testimony from first responders. Chris Caraggio has details.
2: Clancy claimed she was suffering from postpartum psychosis when she strangled her 5-year-old, 3-year-old, and 8-month-old at her home in 2023. Two Duxbury police officers were first on the scene, described the chaos and heartbreak of finding 3 young children dead. After killing her kids, Clancy tried to take her own life in a suicide attempt that left her a paraplegic. She's claiming insanity is her defense.
0: More eye drops are being recalled nationwide. Over 12 million bottles of Roto cooling eye drops are being recalled for a sterility issue, meaning they may be contaminated. The FDA says they were sold in a number of varieties, including Max Strength and Optic Glow. The FDA says that serious health consequences are unlikely. I'm Lisa Carton.
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4: Rain is possible through midday with highs in the low 80s and northeast winds around 10. Tonight turns partly cloudy with lows near 59. Tomorrow stays partly cloudy with highs in the upper 70s. And tomorrow night looks quiet and mild with lows in the mid 50s. Monday brings sun-filled skies and highs near 81. Tuesday is partly cloudy again with similar highs in the low 80s and lows dropping to the low 60s.
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1: Rain is possible through midday, with highs in the low 80s and northeast winds around 10. Tonight turns partly cloudy, with lows near 59. Tomorrow stays partly cloudy, with highs in the upper 70s. And tomorrow night looks quiet and mild, with lows in the mid-50s. Monday brings sun-filled skies and highs near 81. Tuesday is partly cloudy again, with similar highs in the low 80s and lows dropping to the low 60s.

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1: U.S. embassies in the Middle East are warning Americans to be prepared to depart the region due to the unpredictable Iranian regime. An advisory from the U.S. Embassy in Saudi Arabia says citizens should exercise caution and be prepared for flight cancellations, airspace closures, and potential travel disruption if there's an escalation in hostilities. The warning comes as multiple sources report the U.S. and Israel are preparing for a new round of strikes against Iran's energy infrastructure as soon as this week. Weekend. Temperature records across the western U.S. could fall as an extreme heat bakes millions from Arizona to Montana. Southwest cities like Phoenix and Palm Springs could get close to 120 degrees over the weekend, and Death Valley is expected to top that. The extreme heat risk could affect up to 40 million people across the western states and into the plains of North Dakota. The father of the Appalachian High School shooter in Georgia is now facing a long prison term. Aaron Gilchrist reports.
2: The warning lights were flashing brighter and brighter. And you didn't get him help. And you didn't remove his access to the guns.
3: Judge Nicholas Prim handing down a sentence of 15 years following emotional impact statements from victims' family members.
1: Colin Gray was convicted of second-degree murder and several other charges earlier this year for giving his son the gun that was used to kill two students and two teachers at the Barrow County School in September of 2024. Colin Gray is the first parent of a school shooter to be convicted of murder. Colt Gray, who is now 16 years old, was recently sentenced to life in prison without the possibility of parole. WNBA star Brittany Griner and her wife, Sherelle Griner,

0: are calling it quits. The Atlanta Journal-Constitution reports the former Atlanta Dream player filed for divorce from her wife in Georgia's Fulton County on Thursday. The Griners were married since 2018. I'm Lisa Carton.
1: The high-octane action of the Hillsboro Charity Tractor Pull returns August 14th and 15th to Hillsboro Fireman's Park.
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4: Rain is possible through midday, with highs in the low 80s and northeast winds around 10. Tonight turns partly cloudy, with lows near 59. Tomorrow stays partly cloudy, with highs in the upper 70s. And tomorrow night looks quiet and mild, with lows in the mid-50s. Monday brings sun-filled skies and highs near 81. Tuesday is partly cloudy again, with similar highs in the low 80s and lows dropping to the low 60s.

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3: San Francisco 49ers general manager John Lynch announced today that receiver Ricky Pearsall is being placed on season-ending injury reserve and will have surgery on the posterior cruciate ligament in his right knee. Buffalo Bills safety C.J. Gardner-Johnson left practice today due to a lower right leg injury. Bills general manager Brandon Bean told the Associated Press Gardner-Johnson will have an MRI. Kansas City Chiefs receiver Xavier Worthy left practice today with a shoulder injury, while rookie receiver Cyrus Allen left practice with a lower left leg injury. Atlanta Falcons guard Matthew Bergeron has agreed to a 4-year, $96 million contract extension with $60 million guaranteed. Trade in Major League Baseball today, the New York Yankees trading reliever Camilo Doval to the Pittsburgh Pirates in exchange for two prospects.
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2: Rain is possible through midday, with highs in the low 80s and northeast winds around 10. Tonight turns partly cloudy, with lows near 59. Tomorrow stays partly cloudy, with highs in the upper 70s. And tomorrow night looks quiet and mild, with lows in the mid-50s. Monday brings sun-filled skies and highs near 81. Tuesday is partly cloudy again, with similar highs in the low 80s and lows dropping to the low 60s.

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3: Skies stay variable today, with highs in the low 80s. Tonight turns partly cloudy with lows near 60. We'll see mostly sunny conditions tomorrow, highs climbing into the upper 70s, then clear skies tomorrow night with lows settling into the mid 50s. Monday brings sun-filled skies and highs back in the low 80s. Sunshine mixes with clouds. Tuesday, temperatures near 80 during the day, and lows dropping into the upper 50s overnight.

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1: President Trump is telling Senators Tom Tillis and John Cornyn to stop stalling on Todd Blanche's confirmation as Attorney General. The Saturday ultimatum from the president threatened to renew his push to make his anti-weaponization fund a reality. Tillis and Cornyn have refused to vote for Blanche as AG unless it is put in writing that Trump will no longer pursue the nearly $2 billion fund. It was part of an effort to pay people who claimed they were politically persecuted by the DOJ under a settlement to resolve the president's lawsuit against the IRS. In his weekend post, Trump said the anti-weaponization fund was off the table and he will keep Blanche in the acting AG role if the two senators don't vote for Blanche. U.S. embassies in the Middle East are warning Americans to be vigilant and exercise caution due to the unpredictable Iranian regime. An advisory from the U.S. embassy in Saudi Arabia says citizens should be ready to depart the region while being prepared for flight cancellations, airspace closures, and potential travel disruptions if there's an escalation in hostilities. The warning comes as multiple sources report the U.S. and Israel are preparing for a new round of strikes against Iran's energy infrastructure as soon as this weekend. Police in Arizona have released the contents of two ransom notes sent by someone who claimed to be Nancy Guthrie's kidnapper. The first note was sent on February 2nd, the day after the mother of Today host Savannah Guthrie went missing, and it asked for millions of dollars in Bitcoin to have her returned safe. The second note was sent 2 days later. More from Liz Kreutz.
2: It says, "We did not fully grasp the seriousness of her physical condition. We never intended to hurt her. That was not our intention. She perished shortly after she was taken. We believe it was heart-related. She is buried in nature now. Nothing you could have done could have changed the outcome. We want your family to know this and hope you all can find peace."
1: And today marks 6 months since Nancy Guthrie disappeared. I'm Lisa Carton.
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4: Skies stay variable today, with highs in the low 80s. Tonight turns partly cloudy with lows near 60. We'll see mostly sunny conditions tomorrow, highs climbing into the upper 70s, then clear skies tomorrow night with lows settling into the mid-50s. Monday brings sun-filled skies and highs back in the low 80s. Sunshine mixes with clouds. Tuesday, temperatures near 80 during the day, and lows dropping into the upper 50s overnight.

Their faces gaunt, their eyes are blurred, their shirts all soaked with sweat. He's riding hard to catch that herd, but he ain't caught 'em yet. 'Cause they've got to ride forever on that range up in the sky. All the horses

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4: Ahead of the Major League Baseball trade deadline, some moves made today. The Yankees trading reliever Camilo Doval to the Pirates for two prospects. The Angels scratched starting pitcher Jose Siriano from tonight's start against Milwaukee due to the approaching trade deadline. In Major League Baseball, right now it's in the Blue Jays and the Cardinals. Bottom of the seventh inning, Toronto with a 2-1 lead. Going to the bottom of this fifth inning, the Rays and White Sox are scoreless. The Marlins lead the Mets by 3-0 in the bottom of the second inning. And midway through the fourth, the Mariners have a 3-0 lead over the Twins. John Lynch, San Francisco 49ers general manager, announced today that wide receiver Ricky Pearsall being placed on the season-ending injury reserve. He'll have surgery on the PCL in his right knee. C.J. Gardner-Johnson left practice today for Buffalo. The safety has a right leg injury. Brandon Bean, general manager, says he'll get an MRI. I'm Martin Weiss.
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6: Skies stay variable today, with highs in the low 80s. Tonight turns partly cloudy with lows near 60. We'll see mostly sunny conditions tomorrow, highs climbing into the upper 70s, then clear skies tomorrow night with lows settling into the mid-50s. Monday brings sun-filled skies and highs back in the low 80s. Sunshine mixes with clouds. Tuesday, temperatures near 80 during the day, and lows dropping into the upper 50s overnight.

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2: President Trump is telling Senators Tom Tillis and John Cornyn to stop stalling on Todd Blanche's confirmation as Attorney General. Tillis and Cornyn have refused to vote for Blanche as AG unless it's put in writing that Trump will no longer pursue the nearly $2 billion fund. It was part of an effort to pay people who claim they were politically persecuted by the DOJ under a settlement to resolve the president's lawsuit against the IRS. In his weekend post, Trump said the anti-weaponization fund was off the table and he will keep Blanche in the acting AG role if the two senators don't vote for Blanche. American citizens in the Middle East are being urged to remain vigilant and exercise caution due to the unpredictable Iranian regime. U.S. embassies in the region issued an alert today warning Americans in Saudi Arabia and elsewhere to be ready to depart on short notice if there's an escalation in hostilities. The advisory also says flight cancellations, airspace closures, and potential travel disruptions are likely. It comes as multiple sources report the U.S. and Israel are preparing for a new round of strikes against Iran's energy infrastructure as soon as this weekend. The body of a missing 10-year-old girl has been found in New Jersey's Passaic River almost 2 days after she and two other children ended up in the river. Andrew Whitman reports.
3: The girl's body was found in the river near the Market Street Bridge around 6:30 p.m. Friday. Almost exactly 48 hours earlier, she, her 10-year-old friend, and his 11-year-old sister went from playing on the Dundee Island Park boat launch into the rain-swollen Passaic. Still no word if they went in by accident or on purpose. Passaic's mayor says the boy saved his sister by pushing her to some rocks before he died. His body was found Wednesday night.
2: And the Justice Department is dropping its case against former Olympian David Hearn, accused of vandalizing the new paint job in the Washington, D.C. reflecting pool. I'm Lisa Carton.
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6: Skies stay variable today, with highs in the low 80s. Tonight turns partly cloudy with lows near 60. We'll see mostly sunny conditions tomorrow, highs climbing into the upper 70s, then clear skies tomorrow night with lows settling into the mid-50s. Monday brings sun-filled skies and highs back in the low 80s. Sunshine mixes with clouds. Tuesday, temperatures near 80 during the day, and lows dropping into the upper 50s overnight.

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2: Tonight, clouds at times with lows in the low 60s. Tomorrow brings plenty of sunshine, highs in the upper 70s, and skies stay clear tomorrow night with lows in the mid 50s. Monday sees sunshine throughout, highs near 81. Tuesday turns partly cloudy, highs in the low 80s, lows in the upper 50s. Wednesday, watch for rain with highs in the mid 70s and lows in the mid 50s.

Alan Jackson, Kenny Chesney, Brooks and Dunn, they all play here. 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

0: Bog Country is W267CO Sparta and WBOG Toma.
1: U.S. embassies in the Middle East are warning Americans to be prepared to depart the region, citing the unpredictable Iranian regime. An advisory from the U.S. Embassy in Saudi Arabia says citizens should exercise caution and be prepared for flight cancellations, airspace closures, and potential travel disruptions if there's an escalation in hostilities. The warning comes as multiple sources report the U.S. and Israel are preparing for a new round of strikes against Iran's energy infrastructure as soon as this weekend. President Trump says he strongly disagrees with the Justice Department's decision to drop charges against a former Olympian accused in damaging D.C.'s reflecting pool. In a post on Truth Social today, Trump went on to say the case was obviously vandalism and that major damage was done. U.S. District Attorney Jeanine Pirro filed a motion Friday to dismiss the charges against former Olympian canoeist David Hearn after prosecutors determined that the damage to the reflecting pool's liner was in fact due to the contractor's botched work. Californians heading to the beach to beat the heat could see some dangerous conditions. Rich Cassone with details.
2: Big waves and dangerous surf are hitting beaches up and down the California coast this weekend.
3: They're pretty rough.
4: Very pretty, very intense. I wasn't expecting the waves being so big.
2: The National Weather Service has issued a high surf advisory through 5 p.m. tonight for beaches in Southern California and a beach hazard statement for the Bay Area. Rip currents and high surf are possible just a week after the dramatic rescue of a boy on a Santa Cruz beach was caught on camera. The National Weather Service says breaking waves as high as 10 feet are possible. I'm Rich Cassone.
1: The U.S. Department of Agriculture has issued a public health alert for a frozen burrito sold at Costco stores over an undeclared allergen. 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
2: Tonight, clouds at times with lows in the low 60s. Tomorrow brings plenty of sunshine, highs in the upper 70s, and skies stay clear tomorrow night with lows in the mid 50s. Monday sees sunshine throughout, highs near 81. Tuesday turns partly cloudy, highs in the low 80s, lows in the upper 50s. Wednesday, watch for rain with highs in the mid 70s and lows in the mid 50s.
3: I'm Connie Selica. This is Intelligence for Your Health. Coming up, creatine isn't just for gym bros anymore. I'll tell you why it may help you stay active and mobile when you reach your 80s. Then I'll explain why your mood reset may just be one park bench away. Plus, our guest is microbiologist Jason Tetreault, also known as the Germ Guy. He'll tell us the germiest thing on a plane, in our homes, and if the 5-second rule is real. Jason, the Germ Guy, will also tell us why it's actually good for our kids to be exposed to the germs of other kids. But first, this is water tubing season, when people ride on inner tubes pulled by boats. But before your next water tube ride, be careful, because according to the Journal of Physical Activity and Health, water tubing injuries have almost tripled in the past 2 decades. And experts say children are more likely than adults to suffer serious head injuries because kids tend to pack 2 or more riders on a single inner tube, which exposes them to more danger if the tube flips over. So stick to the one rider at a time rule when water tubing.

0: All right. Thank you, brother.
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11: Tonight, clouds at times with lows in the low 60s. Tomorrow brings plenty of sunshine, highs in the upper 70s, and skies stay clear tomorrow night with lows in the mid 50s. Monday sees sunshine throughout, highs near 81. Tuesday turns partly cloudy, highs in the low 80s, lows in the upper 50s. Wednesday, watch for rain with highs in the mid 70s and lows in the mid 50s.
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1: Coming up, we'll talk to the germ guy, Jason Tetro. He'll explain why it's good for our kids and grandkids to be exposed to the germs and viruses of other kids in school. But first, if you're a runner and a shopaholic, I have good news. You have a legitimate reason to buy more running shoes, because runners who rotate between two or more pairs of shoes lower their risk of injury by nearly 40%. That's according to the Journal of Medicine and Science in Sports. The reason? Because different shoes create different impact points when our feet hit the ground, which reduces the repetitive stress on our joints. So if you've been dying for a new pair of running shoes, you have a good excuse to go buy them.
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I finally made it to my feet as she opened up the door, and she said, "You're not gonna do this anymore.

Friday paychecks, and I'll cash them all right here. And I'll keep on tap for all your friends, their favorite kind of beer. And for you, I'll always keep in stock those soft aluminum cans. And when you're feeling macho, you can crush them like a man. She said, we'll rip out all the carpet